start to my feet. When your smile gets rushed too discreet, it sends me on my way. Now, wouldn't it be better not to be so polite? Well, you really could offer a light. You start a little conversation.

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She was holding a pair, but I had to try. Her deuce was wild.

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1: Yes, hope you enjoy that particular song. It's All Over Now with Shannon Noel and Adam Harvey. Well, that's... I really love that song. Shaz, I hope you love that song as well. We're doing this. Leanne and John, hello. Hope you're enjoying the show. Thank you for your lovely text. And Shaz, thank you for your other text as well. Lots of love. Now, we've got this song for Leanne and John. Walt, get your paw out and touch the button. Thank you, Walt.

Thank you.

Set in 1956, Hello Betty is a heartfelt and inspiring dramedy from Swiss director Pierre Monnard. The film tells the story behind Betty Bossi, the fictional homemaker invented in 1956 by Zurich copywriter Emmy Criolla to promote food products. What begins as a marketing invention quickly takes on a life of its own as the public comes to believe Betty is a real woman. Through easy, reliable recipes, Betty became a trusted household name for generations. Yet in Hello Betty, it looks beyond the polished public image to focus on Emmy herself, a woman balancing career ambition with the demands of motherhood, domestic life, and a society where in the 1950s, men still dominated decision-making. Warm, witty, and insightful, Hello Betty is a charming portrait of ambition, identity, creativity,

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On the low.

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Yeah. All right. Firstly, the foundation. 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

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I'm not the reddest-handed bandit here, but I'm the one who'll take the fall. The smoking gun's been smothered by a long